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4: A tornado watch continues until 1 a.m. tomorrow morning. Overcast skies tonight with a chance for scattered storms. Lows around 61. Overcast skies tomorrow. Chance for scattered storms. High temperatures reach up to 80. I'm meteorologist Carol Foster on 100.5 The Hawk. Right now, it's 61 degrees.

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5: A tornado watch continues until 1 a.m. tomorrow morning. Lows around 61 tonight under overcast skies with a chance of rain. Cloudy skies expected tomorrow. Chance for scattered storms. High temperatures reach up to 80. I'm meteorologist Kara Foster on 100.5 The Hawk. Currently, it's 59 degrees. 100.

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6: A tornado watch continues until 1 a.m. tomorrow morning. Chance for storms tonight, otherwise overcast skies. Lows dip down to about 59. Cloudy skies expected tomorrow. Slight chance of thunderstorms. Daytime highs approaching 77. I'm meteorologist Kara Foster on 100.5 The Hawk. Right now, 59.

weatherology meteorologist Derek Height with a significant weather update. A severe thunderstorm warning has been issued until 11:15 p.m. tonight for Maurer, Floyd, and Mitchell counties. This array of storms has the potential for both large hail and strong straight-line winds. Pea-sized hail and winds up to 60 miles an hour are likely. As this batch of storms progresses northeast, the threat for large hail and damaging winds will continue through areas near Clear Lake, Oakland, Mason City, Summit, Rockford, and Glade. For your safety, stay inside and away from windows until the storm passes. Large hail and strong winds can easily shatter glass, causing injury. If you're caught outside, take shelter in a sturdy building or a hardtop car. Tornadic development is also possible with this storm. Take shelter now. Once again, a severe thunderstorm warning continues until 11:15 p.m. tonight for Maurer, Floyd, and Mitchell counties. Listeners near Clear Lake, Oakland, Mason City, Summit, Rockford, Glade, and surrounding areas should seek shelter now. Remember, this line of storms has the potential for pea-sized hail, and winds up to 60 miles an hour are likely. Stay tuned for additional updates. I'm meteorologist Derek Height.

I'm weatherology meteorologist Derek Height with a significant weather update. A new tornado warning has been issued for portions of Mitchell and Maurer counties until 11:15 p.m. tonight. Tornadic development is a strong possibility with this storm, as Doppler radar has indicated tight rotation. As this batch of storms progresses northeastward, the tornadic hazard will continue through areas near Mason City, Oakland, Rockford, Summit, Mitchell, and Clear Lake. Stay tuned for additional updates. I'm meteorologist Derek Height.

weatherology meteorologist Derek Height with a significant weather update. A new tornado warning has been issued until 11:15 p.m. tonight for Floyd and Mitchell counties. Doppler radar has detected strong rotation with this storm, so tornadic development is likely. Stay tuned for additional updates. I'm meteorologist Derek Height.

I'm weatherology meteorologist Derek Height with a significant weather update. A new severe thunderstorm warning has been issued until 11:15 p.m. tonight for Maurer County. This array of storms has the potential for both large hail and strong straight-line winds. Pea-sized hail and winds up to 60 miles an hour are likely as it moves northeast at around 60 miles an hour. Again, a severe thunderstorm warning continues until 11:15 p.m. tonight for Maurer County. Remember, this cluster of storms has the potential for pea-sized hail and wind gusts to 60 miles an hour. Bear in mind, additional severe weather warnings are still in effect elsewhere across our listening area. Tornado warnings continue for portions of Mitchell, Maurer, and Floyd counties until 11:15 p.m. A severe thunderstorm warning continues for portions of Mitchell, Maurer, and Floyd counties until 11:15 p.m. Stay tuned for additional updates. I'm meteorologist Derek Height.

I'm weatherology meteorologist Derek Height with a significant weather update. Severe weather continues across our listening area tonight with a number of warnings still active. To start, a tornado warning continues for parts of Mitchell and Maurer counties until 11:15 p.m. tonight. This is a radar-indicated tornado, meaning Doppler radar has detected rotation with the storm and tornadic development is possible. As this cluster of storms progresses northeast, the tornado risk will continue through Mason City, Oakland, Rockford, Summit, Mitchell, and Clear Lake. A severe thunderstorm warning continues until 11:15 p.m. tonight for Mitchell, Maurer, and Floyd counties. This line of storms has the potential for both large hail and strong straight-line winds. Pea-sized hail and winds up to 60 miles an hour are likely. As this array of storms progresses northeast, the threat for large hail and damaging winds will continue through Rockford, Summit, Mitchell, Bailey, Glade, and Oakland. Stay tuned for additional updates. I'm meteorologist Derek Height.

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2: A tornado watch continues until 1 a.m. tomorrow morning. Overcast tonight with storms likely. Lows level off around 59. Cloudy skies expected again tomorrow. Slight chance for storms. Daytime highs approaching 77. I'm meteorologist Carol Foster on 100.5 The Hawk. Right now, 59.

I'm weatherology meteorologist Derek Height with a significant weather update. A tornado warning continues until 11:15 p.m. tonight for Floyd and Mitchell counties. Doppler radar has detected strong rotation with this storm, so tornadic development is likely. Stay tuned for additional updates. I'm meteorologist Derek Height.

I'm weatherology meteorologist Derek Height with a significant weather update. A new severe thunderstorm warning has been issued until 11:45 p.m. tonight for Chickasaw and Howard counties. This line of storms has the potential for both large hail and strong straight-line winds. Pea-sized hail and winds up to 60 miles an hour are likely as it moves east at around 60 miles an hour. Stay tuned for additional updates. I'm meteorologist Derek Height.

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1: We were good, we were gold, kind of dream that can't.
2: I'm weatherology meteorologist Derek Height with a significant weather update. A new tornado warning has been issued until 11:45 p.m. tonight for Howard and Chickasaw counties. Tornadic development is a strong possibility with this storm as Doppler radar has indicated tight rotation. Once again, a tornado warning continues until 11:45 p.m. tonight for Howard and Chickasaw counties. This is a radar-indicated tornado, meaning Doppler radar has detected rotation with this storm and tornadic development is possible. Remember, this batch of storms also has potential for hail the size of pennies. Strong storms also continue to affect other portions of our listening area. Tornado warnings continue for portions of Maurer, Mitchell, and Floyd counties until 11:15 p.m. Severe thunderstorm warnings continue for portions of Mitchell, Maurer, and Floyd counties until 11:15 p.m. Also, Fillmore, Olmsted, Dodge, Chickasaw, and Howard counties until 11:45 p.m. Stay tuned for additional updates. I'm meteorologist Derek Height.

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I'm weatherology meteorologist Derek Height with a significant weather update. Severe weather continues across our listening area tonight with a number of warnings still active. First, a tornado warning continues until 11:15 p.m. tonight for Mitchell and Maurer counties. At roughly 10:55 p.m., part of the storm with the best chance for tornadic development was located near Bailey, moving east at about 65 miles an hour. Doppler radar has detected strong rotation with this storm, so tornadic development is likely. As this storm pushes eastward, the tornadic threat will continue through Amherst, Lenora, and Freeport. For your safety, quickly move to the lowest level of your home until the storm passes. A severe thunderstorm warning continues until 11:15 p.m. tonight for Floyd, Mitchell, and Maurer counties. This line of storms has the potential for both large hail and strong straight-line winds. Pea-sized hail and winds up to 60 miles an hour are likely as it pushes northeast at 55 miles an hour. Finally, a severe thunderstorm warning continues until 11:15 p.m. tonight for Maurer County. As of 10:50 p.m., the strongest portion of the storm was along a line stretching through Summit and Mitchell, pushing northeast at 60 miles an hour. This line of storms will bring with it the threat for both large hail and straight-line damaging winds. Pea-sized hail and winds up to 60 miles an hour are likely. For your safety, stay inside and away from windows until the storm passes. Stay tuned for additional updates. I'm meteorologist Derek Height.

weatherology meteorologist Derek Height with a significant weather update. A severe thunderstorm watch continues until 4 a.m. early tomorrow morning. A severe thunderstorm watch means that conditions are favorable for the development of severe thunderstorms over the next several hours. Some of these storms may produce large hail and strong, damaging straight-line winds. Although tornadic development can't be ruled out, damaging hail and strong winds are likely to be the primary threat with developing storms. Storms can pop up quickly, so stay up to date on rapidly changing weather conditions and be prepared to take action if warnings are issued. A severe thunderstorm watch continues until 4 a.m. early tomorrow morning. Stay tuned for additional updates. I'm meteorologist Derek Height.

I'm weatherology meteorologist Derek Height with a significant weather update. A new severe thunderstorm warning has been issued for portions of Wabasha, Fillmore, and Winona counties until 12:15 a.m. tonight. This array of storms has the potential for both large hail and strong straight-line winds. Pea-sized hail and winds up to 60 miles an hour are likely. As this array of storms pushes northeast, the threat for large hail and damaging winds will continue through Hammond, Stockholm, Viola, Waverly, Elba, and Amherst. Stay tuned for additional updates. I'm meteorologist Derek Height.

weatherology meteorologist Derek Height with a significant weather update. Severe weather continues across our listening area tonight with a number of warnings still active. First, a tornado warning continues until 11:45 p.m. tonight for Howard County. Doppler radar has detected strong rotation with this storm, so tornadic development is likely. A severe thunderstorm warning continues for sections of Dodge, Fillmore, and Olmsted counties until 11:45 p.m. tonight. This cluster of storms has the potential for both large hail and strong straight-line winds. Pea-sized hail and winds up to 60 miles an hour are likely. As this line of storms progresses northeast, the threat for large hail and damaging winds will continue through areas near Hammond, Alma, Buffalo City, Hammond, Stockton, and Viola. Finally, a severe thunderstorm warning continues for portions of Chickasaw and Howard counties until 11:45 p.m. tonight. This line of storms will bring with it the threat for both large hail and straight-line damaging winds. Pea-sized hail and winds up to 60 miles an hour are likely as it moves northeast at 55 miles an hour. Again, a tornado warning continues until 11:45 p.m. for Howard County. Severe thunderstorm warnings continue for portions of Dodge, Fillmore, Olmsted, Chickasaw, and Howard counties until 11:45 p.m. Strong storms continue to affect other portions of our listening area. A severe thunderstorm warning continues for sections of Wabasha, Fillmore, and Winona counties until 12:15 a.m. Stay tuned for additional updates. I'm meteorologist Derek Height.

I'm weatherology meteorologist Derek Height with a significant weather update. A new severe thunderstorm warning has been issued until 12:30 a.m. tonight for Winnesheek County. This array of storms has the potential for both large hail and strong straight-line winds. Pea-sized hail and winds up to 60 miles an hour are likely as it moves northeast at around 55 miles an hour. Stay tuned for additional updates. I'm meteorologist Derek Height.

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5: A severe thunderstorm watch continues until 4 a.m. tomorrow morning. A tornado watch continues until 1 a.m. tomorrow morning. Overcast tonight with thunderstorms likely. Lows around 59, high 77. Tomorrow, slight chance for storms. I'm meteorologist Kara Foster on 100.5 The Hawk. Currently 61.

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I'm weatherology meteorologist Derek Height with a significant weather update. Severe thunderstorm warnings continue across our listening area tonight. First, a severe thunderstorm warning continues until 12:15 a.m. tonight for Winona and Fillmore counties. This batch of storms will bring with it the threat for both large hail and straight-line damaging winds. Pea-sized hail and winds up to 60 miles an hour are likely. As this batch of storms pushes northeastward, the threat for large hail and damaging winds will continue through Durand, Buffalo City, Clear Lake, Arcadia, Elmina, and Waverly. Another severe thunderstorm warning continues until 12:30 a.m. tonight for Winnesheek County. This storm has the potential for both large hail and strong straight-line winds. Pea-sized hail and winds up to 60 miles an hour are likely as it pushes northeast at about 55 miles an hour. Again, severe thunderstorm warnings continue for Winona and Fillmore counties until 12:15 a.m. Also for Winnesheek County until 12:30 a.m. Stay tuned for additional updates. I'm meteorologist Derek Height.

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3: A severe thunderstorm watch continues until 4 a.m. this morning. A tornado watch continues until 1 a.m. this morning. Overcast overnight with storms likely. Lows around 59. Slight chance for storms. Monday, high 77. Cloudy. I'm meteorologist Kara Foster on 100.5 The Hawk. Currently, it's 63 degrees. The 90s.

0: I'm weatherology meteorologist Derek Height with a significant weather update. A severe thunderstorm watch continues until 4 a.m. this morning. A severe thunderstorm watch means that conditions are favorable for the development of severe thunderstorms over the next several hours. Some of these storms may produce large hail and strong, damaging straight-line winds. Although tornadic development can't be ruled out, damaging hail and strong winds are likely to be the primary threat with developing storms. Storms can pop up quickly, so stay up to date on rapidly changing weather conditions and be prepared to take action if warnings are issued. A severe thunderstorm watch continues until 4 a.m. this morning. Stay tuned for additional updates. I'm meteorologist Derek Height.
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4: A severe thunderstorm watch continues until 4 a.m. this morning. A tornado watch continues until 1 a.m. this morning. Overcast overnight with storms likely. Lows around 59. Slight chance for storms. Monday, high 77, cloudy. I'm meteorologist Kara Foster on 100.5 The Hawk. Currently, it's 63 degrees.

It's like 10,000 spoons when all you need is a knife. It's meeting the man of my dreams and then meeting his beautiful wife. And isn't it ironic?

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0: sounds like the 90s to now. 100.5 The Hawk. It's Monday. My beautiful bride is here at my side. Hello, Heidi. How's it going way over there?
1: Good. How are you doing, John?
0: I'm fantastic, and I'm excited for another Movie Star Monday. My guest today, John Michael Higgins. I love visiting with him. One other time that I talked to him, my wife over here made me have him record something. Because what show is it? There's a movie that he's in, and then there's like some line. It's a cartoon thing. What was it? Because it was like...
1: Oh, yeah. He was on
0: Airbender?
1: Legend of Korra.
0: Oh, Legend of Korra. And what is it? What did you make him record?
1: He always says, do the thing.
0: Yeah.
1: And so I had him ask him to do a voicemail message for me. He says, Heidi, do the thing.
0: Yeah. So every once in a while, I'll hear John Higgins' voice in the other room. Heidi, do the thing. I'm like, what the heck is that all about? Anyway, my wife and my son, they laugh every time. And I think it's hilarious. We're going to talk about his TV show. It's a game show called America Says. And I'm so excited to visit with him again. I don't even know what season we're on, but we've talked about this numerous times. So, John Michael.

0: 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Now with today's reason to party, here's my beautiful bride, Heidi Small. What do you have for me there, Heidi?
1: You're going to love today.
0: Oh, what is it?
1: Today is I Love Reese's Day.
0: You know, I do love Reese's.
1: You do, and you get so excited when they come out with something new.
0: Yeah, well, here's the thing. You go into a convenience store and you look around, I guarantee you they're going to have at least a dozen things that you've never even heard of.
1: Exactly.
0: You're like, what the? They got
1: what is this? What is happening at the Reese's factory?
0: Reese's potato chips? When did that happen? I mean, there's all kinds of weird stuff.
1: Well, I found a Reese's peanut butter cup martini that I think you would absolutely adore. It is chocolate syrup, cream de cacao, peanut butter whiskey, half and half, peanut butter cup for a garnish, and some ice cubes for the shaker. And it sounds so creamy and so yummy.
0: That does sound yummy. And I have a link to that drink. It's in the show notes for today at johnandheidishow.com.

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2: A severe thunderstorm watch continues until 4 a.m. this morning. Cloudy overnight with storms likely. Lows level off around 59. Cloudy, Monday, slight chance of thunderstorms, daytime highs approaching 77. I'm meteorologist Kara Foster on 100.5 The Hawk. Currently, it's 63 degrees. 100.

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0: Now, surveys and studies and such. Apparently, you can dream even while you're awake. Yeah, I've been doing that for years. It's called daydreaming. Duh. Anyway, that's the finding of a new study from the people in Paris Brain Institute. Oh, Paris Brain Institute. That makes more sense. The Paris Brain Institute. No, Paris Brain Institute. Researchers there.
1: Have you ever been checked for dyslexia?
0: No. Here's the thing. Curiosity. Right now, I need to clean these glasses. You guys smudged up there. I should probably take them off, but that wouldn't help either. Researchers monitored 92 people as they rested with their eyes closed, waking them at key moments to report their thoughts. They found there are four mental states that can occur across both wakefulness and sleep: fleeting, alert, voluntary, and bizarre, none of which were locked exclusively to a single sleep stage. In their testing, surprisingly, vivid dreamlike experiences appeared even when the brain scan showed participants were still awake. The results challenged the idea that dreaming belonged only to sleep, suggesting our minds can shift more fluidly than we realize. Researchers say the findings could help in understanding sleep disorders like insomnia and narcolepsy. So that's good news.
1: That is good news.
0: Those guys
1: news.
0: At the Brian Institute are working their tails off.
1: Way to go,
0: surveys.
1: Brian.
0: Thanks, Brian. 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
0: Now, big screen, little screen. The Academy of Motion Picture Arts and Sciences have addressed the way they evaluate the role of AI in movies that would qualify to win an Oscar, stating that the 2027 ceremonies will be the beginning. Oscar's 99th academies are reserving the right to inquire about the extent to which AI was used in a movie, as well as how it was used. To compete in either writing category, original or adapted screenplay, a script must have been written entirely by one or more humans who were, quote, living and breathing at the time when they wrote it. So, in other words, no AI. So they say they reserve the right to change the rules as people change the way we look at you at AI. But for now, that's what they're doing. And for those of you who watch Secret Lives of Mormon Wives, brace yourself. Whitney Levitt is departing. She made the announcement. And if you're a big fan, you probably already knew that.
1: I did not even know that was still on the air.
0: Yeah. April 21st is when it was confirmed.
1: Does this say how many seasons they've done? Holy cow.
0: It's like 7,408. No, I have no idea. I don't even know. But you always ask me stuff that I don't know.
1: I'm sorry.
0: Ask me something easy. Like, are we done with this break?
1: Are we done with this break?
0: Yes, then? We are. That is big screen, little screen on the John and Heidi Show.
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4: Overcast skies overnight with storms likely. Lows dip down to about 59. Cloudy skies expected again. Monday, slight chance for storms. Daytime highs approaching 77. Cloudy Monday night, storms likely 55. I'm meteorologist Kara Foster on 100.5 The Hawk. Currently 62.

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0: Heidi, did you know that a group of owls has a name? I think we've talked about this. Do you remember what it was called?
1: They're called the Who.
0: No, that's a band.
1: Oh, that's
0: good, though. That was a very good guess.
1: Thank you.
0: Not the Guess Who, either. No, that's a different band. A group of owls is called the Parliament. And that is also a band.
1: I did know that.
0: The term reflects the bird's wise reputation. Many collective nouns date back to medieval times. So if you see a group of owls, that's a parliament of owls.
1: I love owls. They're pretty too. Cool.
0: Yeah. Who loves owls?
1: I do.
0: I do. Who? I do. We don't know everything, but now we know.

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1: On the Tri-State's best variety, 100.5 The Hawk. Time now for the joke of the day with my beautiful bride who is smirking a little too much. I'm getting nervous over here.
2: This one, yeah, okay.
1: Should I be nervous?
2: No.
1: Oh, that's even worse.
2: Joe Biden walks into the bank to cash a check. As he approaches the cashier, he says, "Good morning, miss. Could you please cash this check for me?" Cashier says, "It would be my pleasure. Could you please show me your ID?" He says, "Truthfully, I did not bring my ID as I didn't think there was any need to. I am Joe Biden, former president of the United States." Cashier says, "Yes, I know who you are. But with all the regulations and monitoring of the banks because of imposters and forgers, the requirements are that I must see an ID. And Joe Biden says, "Just ask anyone here at the bank who I am. They will all tell you. Everybody knows who I am." The cashier says, "I'm sorry, Mr. Biden, but these are the bank rules and I must follow them." He says, "Come on, please, I'm begging you. Can you please cash this check?" She said, "Look, sir, here's an example of what we can do. One day, Tiger Woods came into the bank without an ID. To prove he was Tiger Woods, he pulled out his putter and he made a beautiful shot across the desk into a cup. With that, we knew it was Tiger Woods and we cashed his check. Another time, Celine Dion came in and wanted to cash a check. And she sang her song perfectly and hit every note. We knew it was her, so we cashed her check."
1: Nice.
2: "Is there anything, sir, that you can do to prove that it is you and only you?" Joe Biden stands there thinking and thinking and finally says, "Honestly, my mind is a total blank. There is nothing that comes to my mind. I can't think of a single thing. I absolutely have no idea what to do. I don't have a clue." The cashier says, "Will that be large or small bills, Mr. Biden?"
1: You just... Oh, Heidi. This is why you were smirking. Okay. That is the maybe last joke of the day on the John and Heidi Show. Does your

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4: Overcast skies overnight with storms likely. Lows dip down to about 59. Cloudy skies expected again Monday. Slight chance for storms. Daytime highs approaching 77. Cloudy Monday night. Storms likely 55. I'm meteorologist Kara Foster on 100.5 The Hawk. Right now, it's 61 degrees.

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1: Where the fun never stops and neither do the hits.
0: Time now for the scoop of the day. If you're hoping your flight will leave on time, book your flight as early in the day as you can. Analysis of airport data found that 6 to 7 a.m. departures have about a 1 in 9 chance of delay or cancellation. By 10 or 11, it goes to 1 in 5. By 3 to 4 in the afternoon, it's 1 in 3. Evenings, even worse. Why are flights more likely to be delayed later in the day?
1: Because the delays stack throughout the day.
0: An airline packs schedule tightly for profits, so one little hiccup early can kind of have a domino effect on the entire day of delays. So that's why.
1: This is why we leave at 3 a.m.
0: The Chanel Cruise 2020.

0: Seven show, the designer pushed footwear into daring territory with sandals that barely exist. I'm going to pump the brakes for a second. The Chanel Cruise 2027 show, you guys know it's only 2026, right? Well, instead of a full shoe, they have a thing now called, are you ready for it, Heidi?
1: Okay.
0: The Naked Shoe.
1: Okay.
0: It's a design that features a minimal barefoot heel cap that cups the back of your foot, held in place by a thin ribbon-like tie,
1: okay,
0: wrapping delicately around your ankle. The front is completely open, so that means no sole, no toe strap, creating the illusion of walking barefoot. Often hidden beneath flowing skirts or styled with beachy looks, the barely there sandal challenges traditional ideas of support and structure, turning exposed feet into a statement of itself.
1: Yeah, I won't
0: count
1: be doing
0: me
1: that.
0: Out.
1: Yeah.
0: If you want to go barefoot,
1: I wonder what
0: just
1: they cost.
0: Go barefoot. Yeah.
1: I bet they're not cheap.
0: Yeah. And it looks like you're not wearing shoes at all. So
1: right,
0: why
1: so
0: in the
1: just
0: world?
1: Don't wear shoes.
0: Yeah. I'm looking to see if I can find, and I don't see a price in here anywhere. There is a link. If you see it, you can let me know, but I don't see it. It's all in the show notes for today. John and Heidi.

What?

0: the Tri-State's best variety, 100.5 The Hawk. Thank you for listening to the John and Heidi Show on this Movie Star Monday. Excited to visit with John Michael Higgins right now. John, we love you in the movies and the TV shows, and we've talked to you in the past about America Says. What season are we on now?
1: We've just started our sixth season. It's on the air now. It's 6 o'clock every night on Game Show Network. So this is the sixth one. I can't believe it's gone this far. Actually, it doesn't surprise me. The game show works really beautifully, and it's a lot of fun to do. So we must be doing something right.
0: America Says is so fun to watch. And John, you're an amazing actor, but you're a really good game show host. This is what you're meant to be doing.
1: Oh, good. I'm glad you're saying that, because sometimes I wonder if I'm doing it just right. I was an actor my whole career, and as a host, it was a bit of a left turn, and it's been a learning curve for me, but I have enjoyed it, and it does seem to be a good fit. I think maybe you're right.
0: And one of my favorite things about watching you as an actor is what you bring to every role, because there's so much improvisation in a lot of the roles that you have, and that's what you bring to the table as a game show host as well. You have no idea what this contestant is going to say. You've got to think on your feet, and you're so good at that. That's why I said I think this is like the perfect gig for you.
1: Well, yeah, you're right, though. I've done a lot of improv in my career, and that really has been a helpful skill for me in the game show. And also, the people I'm talking to are just real people. They're not in show business. So they almost always say something surprising, something the person in show business would not say, you know. So that's what I was used to. And so if I don't know, it's generally a trick. Basically, the more closely you listen to them, the easier it becomes.
0: Absolutely. One of my favorite scenes that involves you is from the movie The Breakup back in 2006. And you're a member of the Tone Rangers. And it's when you're singing a cappella with Vince Vaughn and Jennifer Aniston and the whole crew. And I cannot even think about that without smiling. It was so much fun.
1: Oh, that's so nice. That was actually tough. It was, we shot that scene over 3 days because, you know, it was a big feature movie with big celebrities in it. So there was a lot of time and money to be thrown at it. And generally that doesn't help comedy. Comedy usually works lickety split on the cheap, and it's just as funny. So for me, I had to improvise that scene, and just trying to entertain all those people around that table was really what I was thinking. It was like, I can't bore these people. I have to entertain them. And I think all that stuff came out of me just because I was desperate to try to keep them from being bored.
0: Well, like I said, it is one of my favorite scenes of any movie ever. It's just so, so good. And again, the new show that you're on, again, new show, six seasons of America Says, this is such a fun idea for a game show.
1: Yeah, it just works really well. It's really well designed. And, you know, it borrows from other survey shows like Family Feud or Match Game. And it's just a really good combination of both of them. And I think that we really give the contestants a voice on the show. We let them speak. We let them talk about themselves. We spend time with them, more so than many game shows do, as opposed to me holding up a card and saying, it says you're a dentist, you know. We just don't do that. We do it something else, which is like, what do you enjoy? What's going on? Can you show me? Can you here? Come out. Show me the dance step. You know, that's at the heart of our show. And I'm really pleased that it's worked as well as it has. It's so fun to do.
0: And as you watch America Says, you can tell that you really enjoy being there, that you love doing what you're doing.
1: I really do. And it took me a while to get over my nerves about it. Of like, am I doing this right? Is this entertaining? It's hard to know, you know. Because I'm not in your living room. I'm not hearing your reaction, which is what I was a stage actor, and the audience tells you immediately if what you're doing is working. And for film and television, you just have to have faith that it's working, that that the director is seeing it, and you could ask the director, is this working? And they'll say honestly whether it is or not. So that was a trick for me. But now I just feel like the show is working, and I really love it, and I love doing it.
0: Again, season six is out now. I hope that you get another six seasons after this. Again, it's called America Says. Thank you for your time today.
1: I really appreciate it, and I'll be back anytime you ask.
0: And we'll definitely have you back. Again, John Michael Higgins on this Movie Star Monday. The show is called America Says. I've got all the information in the show notes for today at johnandheidishow.com.
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4: Overcast skies overnight with storms likely. Lows dip down to about 59. Cloudy skies expected again. Monday, slight chance for storms. Daytime highs approaching 77. Cloudy Monday night, storms likely 55. I'm meteorologist Kara Foster on 100.5 The Hawk. Right now, it's 61 degrees.
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0: Sounds like the 90s to now. 100.5 The Hawk. Time now for the movie quote of the day with my beautiful bride, Heidi, guessing the film from 1997. Heidi, you make me want to be a better man. You make me want to be a better man.
1: Oh, gosh, I don't know.
0: Jack Nicholson said it in which movie?
1: It was with Helen Hunt.
0: Yeah, As Good As It Gets.
1: There you go.
0: Yep. His name was Melvin in the movie. Yeah,
1: okay.
0: But As Good As It Gets. That is the movie quote of the day on the John and Heidi Show.
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1: Americans ate 98 pounds of chicken per capita in 2022.
0: Oh, wow.
1: 98 pounds. That seems like a
0: That does sound
1: lot.
0: Like a lot of chicken, doesn't it?
1: But I guess if you, I mean, you think about, okay, we're going out, we're getting chicken strips, we're getting chicken sandwiches, we're getting chicken everything. Yeah. Bermuda has no native people.
0: No kidding?
1: Apparently. Huh. That's what it's saying.
0: Okay.
1: And the coldest marathon was in Yukatia, Siberia in 2022. Runners raced in negative 63 degrees Fahrenheit.
0: How could you do that?
1: I don't know.
0: It's a dry heat.
1: That sounds miserable.
0: Or a dry
1: cool. That's all news to me.
0: That is all news to me as well.

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3: Lows around 59 overnight under cloudy skies with storms likely. Cloudy skies expected again Monday, slight chance for storms. High temperatures reach up to 77. Lows level off around 55 Monday night, storms likely. I'm meteorologist Kara Foster on 100.5 The Hawk. Right now, 60.

0: wherever you are and whatever you're doing. 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
0: Fun fact for you, Heidi.
1: What's that, John?
0: Elephants are the only mammal that cannot jump. So
1: I think
0: all
1: I knew that
0: other
1: one
0: mammals
1: already.
0: Can jump. Fun fact for Heidi.
1: What's that, John?
0: In order to overcome gravity and hurl us into space, Earth would have to spin 800 times faster. So, So I don't think we have to worry about that happening. Fun fact for you, Heidi.
1: What's that, John?
0: On average, you breathe 23,000 times every day. That seems like a lot of breathing.
1: It does.
0: How is that possible? 23,000 times? Okay, well, I suppose. Fun fact for you, Heidi.
1: What's that, John?
0: Cold water weighs more than hot water. Huh. I didn't know that.
1: I didn't know that either.
0: And we'll do one more fun fact for you, Heidi.
1: What's that, John?
0: Cows do not have front teeth on the top. They don't have upper front teeth.
1: They don't?
0: No. No teeth up there. So.
1: I guess I've never seen one smile. So
0: that's why, because they're self-conscious about that, not having the teeth up there. That's why cows are never happy.
1: Huh.
0: All right, there are several fun facts. Now you know. Thanks for listening to the John and Heidi Show.

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1: Playing the Tri-State's best variety on 100.5 The Hawk.
0: Time now for some weird news. A moose went on a self-guided tour of Bozeman, Montana, and appropriately enough, he even took a nap in front of a radio station called the Moose.
1: Oh, yeah. Cute.
0: So they first spotted this moose an apartment, and this young lady shared a video with her father, Travis, who joked that the animal approved of a nearby property listing. Officials from the Montana Fish, Wildlife, and Parks monitored the situation, but they didn't take any action, noting that the moose caused no trouble. While it is uncommon, such wildlife sightings do occasionally happen, and animals pass through that area quite often. So, while I've never had a moose wander around in our yard, we had geese that were hanging out in our last house. Remember that? I'd go outside and there'd be like a whole row of geese.
1: Yes.
0: And our dogs were going nuts. I'm like, what is going on? And I walk out and I'm like, oh, we got a gang of geese in the front yard. So I'm like, okay, well, bark as you want, I suppose. That is some weird news. Thanks for listening to the John and Heidi Show.
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3: Lows around 59 overnight under cloudy skies with storms likely. Cloudy skies expected again Monday. Slight chance for storms. High temperatures reach up to 77. Lows level off around 55 Monday night. Storms likely. I'm meteorologist Kara Foster on 100.5 The Hawk. Right now, 60.

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0: Time now for the question of the day. Heidi, this one's for you. 9 out of 10 kids used to do this. Now just 1 in 3 do this. What is it? I bet you did this when you were a kid.
1: I have no idea.
0: Jump rope. Were you a jump roper?
1: I did, yeah.
0: Yeah. We don't do that anymore.
1: You know, you don't see kids doing anything anymore.
0: Well, 9 out of 10 kids used to. Now it's just 1 in 3 that do it. So if you are a jump roper, then you are a special person. That is your question of the day with John and Heidi. I get

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1: On the Tri-State's best variety, 100.5 The Hawk. 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What do you have for me, Heidi?
0: Got another forgotten TV channel.
1: Oh, yeah. What is this one?
0: This one is called Daytime and Cable Health Network. This was from 1982. Do you remember this?
1: No, I don't think I had this one.
0: It says, in March of 1982, a partnership between the Hearst newspaper conglomerate and ABC News resulted in a daytime news magazine-style channel. It broadcast only 4 hours a day, 5 days a week, which programming aimed at female viewers. It was probably viewed more by people trying to find HBO than by people who turned into it intentionally because it shared transponder space with HBO, which in the early 80s didn't broadcast 24 hours a day.
1: Hmm.
0: In 1984, Daytime and Viacom-owned short-lived medical channel Cable Health Network also debuted in 1982. The latter showed programs about healthy living, nutrition, and medical conditions. Lifetime would keep the channel's programming post-merger, and in the early 1990s aired shows like Living with Diabetes and in an early Sunday morning block called Lifetime Medical Television.
1: I don't remember any of that.
0: We had HBO, and I don't remember HBO ever not being on 24 hours a day.
1: It was probably during times that people weren't watching that they had that other stuff on. So
0: yeah, I don't know. It's bizarre.
1: And maybe I just didn't have HBO early enough, because we had HBO too, but I don't know if it was in
0: 82. You guys had scrambled HBO. Yeah. You had to watch the pixelated version.
1: No, it was, there was some dude that climbed... This is the weirdest thing. Some guy that knew my dad, he's like, oh, you guys want HBO? And this happened. He climbed a telephone pole, and he opens a box and does some stuff, and then he comes back down and he's like, you got HBO now. And there's like a filter that would block out the channels, and this guy, and my mother was like, we need to just pay for it. She's like, I'm so afraid we're going to get caught. It's some bootleg HBO. And I'm like, what is this all about? I just thought it was the weirdest thing.
0: So funny.
1: Yeah, my mom was like, I don't want you guys watching that channel. There you go. That is something special with Heidi Small.

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5: Lows around 59 overnight under cloudy skies with storms likely. Cloudy skies expected again Monday. Slight chance for storms. High temperatures reach up to 77. Lows level off around 55 Monday night. Storms likely. I'm meteorologist Kara Foster on 100.5 The Hawk. Currently 61.

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0: Time now for the list. People who got their start in reality TV. So Sean Duffy, U.S. Transportation Secretary Sean Duffy, was on The Real World and on Road Rules back in the day.
1: Really?
0: Theon Vaughn was also on Road Rules. Kristen Wiig started on reality TV on The Joe Schmo Show. Huh. Harry Styles and Camila Cabello, both on The X Factor. Emma Stone in A Search for the New Partridge Family. Glenn Powell, Endurance. Meghan Markle, Deal or No Deal. Kesha, The Simple Life. Chris Hemsworth, Australia's Dancing with the Stars. Again, these are famous people who got their start in reality television. We're up to number 6. Tom Hardy, The Big Breakfast. John Hamm, The Big Date.
1: I love John Hamm.
0: Lady Gaga, number 4, Boiling Points. Kelly Clarkson, Jennifer Hudson, and Carrie Underwood, all from American Idol.
1: Right.
0: Beyonce, do you know where she got her start?
1: I have not.
0: Star Search.
1: Oh.
0: And Cardi B from a TV show called Love and Hip Hop in New York. So there you go. That is the list on the John and Heidi Show.

0: the Tri-State's best variety, 100.5 The Hawk. We always like to wrap things up around here with good news, and I think this is good news. Take a listen to this. She started drawing when she was 70 years young. Well, now, at a just crisp 99 years young, her art is inspiring people all around the world. Nita is 99, and she's living proof that it's never too late to start something new and discover a passion that could touch the lives of others. Nearly three decades ago, she picked up a pencil for the first time. She was just 70. It was a simple curiosity that has now grown into a deeply personal artistic journey. She's being honored with an exhibit of her work as she approaches her 100th birthday. Fusion Art Gallery has her art on display. Her medium of choice is still graphite. That's a pencil. Her inspiration? Well, that's just everything around her. She said, when I see something that would make a good drawing, I just go up and ask if I can draw it.
1: Aww.
0: That something is usually people. Strangers, mainly, in stores. Everyday faces. Fleeting moments that catch her eye. She said, the subject carries meaning beyond the page. Every one of those people means something to me. Her approach is refreshingly simple, wonderfully bold. If she sees a face or a scene that inspires her, she gets permission and just starts sketching them right then and there. It's anybody. I could be in a store and I could see something that would make a good drawing and I just ask, hey, would you mind if I draw you? She said, I've never been refused. If you want to see her work,
1: that would creep me out.
0: But. Yeah. If you want to see her work, which is amazing, by the way, I've got a link to this story. You can see a TV program from ABC News. I've got the whole thing, photos, videos, all of that in the show notes for today at johnandheidishow.com. Time to say goodbye, Heidi.
1: Goodbye, Heidi.
0: Goodbye, everybody. Have a great day. Thank you for listening to the John and Heidi Show.
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3: Lows around 59 overnight under cloudy skies with storms likely. Cloudy skies expected again Monday. Slight chance for storms. High temperatures reach up to 77. Lows level off around 55 Monday night. Storms likely. I'm meteorologist Carol Foster on 100.5 The Hawk. Currently 61.
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5: Let me tell you.

Dea right there on the Tri-State's Best Variety 100.5 Hot. Good morning. Happy Monday. My name is Dimitri. We're going to hear from Somber, Blind Melon, and Kesha. They're all coming up in just a bit. And we'll get a forecast for the next couple days as well. Justin Timberlake right now, 100.

0: TikTok from Kesha, 100.5 The Hawk. 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
5: Slight chance of thunderstorms today, otherwise overcast skies. Highs level off around 77. Storms likely tonight, lows around 55, overcast. Slight chance of rain showers tomorrow, daytime highs approaching 64, overcast skies. I'm meteorologist Kara Foster on 100.5 The Hawk. Currently, it's 61 degrees.

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1: Gotta get that. Gotta get that. 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
2: Slight chance of thunderstorms today, otherwise overcast skies. Highs level off around 77. Storms likely tonight, lows around 55, overcast. Slight chance of rain showers tomorrow, daytime highs approaching 64, overcast skies. I'm meteorologist Carol Foster on 100.5 The Hawk. Currently, it's 60.

0: talking.
1: That's Harry Styles, 100.5 The Hawk. Late night talking. Maybe it is late night to you. It's early morning for me, and for most of you, I would assume. Getting you ready for the first work day of a brand new work week. Darren Swenson will have our first look at local news coming up at 6:15. Right now, it's Clean Bandit and Zara Larsson. 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

morning and happy Monday. It is May 18th today. 61 right now. We're looking for 79 today. We'll start off mostly cloudy. We'll have a chance of some showers, maybe thunderstorms, mainly after 1 o'clock this afternoon. I'll continue into the overnight hours with a low of 55. Tomorrow, start off with rain and then partly sunny the rest of the day. 59 tomorrow. 61 mostly sunny on Wednesday. Thursday, partly sunny and 61. Maybe some more thunderstorms coming in Thursday night and then rain on Friday. 68 for a high. Partly sunny on Saturday, high near 74, and mostly sunny on Sunday with a high of 81. There's your forecast for the week ahead. It's the Hawk 100.5. 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

100.5 The Hawk with Olivia Dean right there. And we have had sunrise here at 5:39 this morning. Sunset set 8:27 tonight. 14 hours, 48 minutes of daylight, even though we won't see too much of it. It'll be cloud cover and rainy most of the day here today. This is Janet Jackson right now, 90s Now on The Hawk.

0: Janet Jackson sounds like the 90s to now. It's the high 100.5, 61 degrees. And just a 10 mile per hour wind here this morning. South wind. Looking at storms later on here today. We'll keep you updated on all of that fun stuff. You can keep it right here on the Hawk 100.5. Celebrity birthdays. It is Monday, May 18th. Not too many today. Hall of Fame Major League Baseball player Reggie Jackson. He turns 80 today. Keyboardist from Yes, Rick Wakeman, 77. Country singer George Strait is 74 today. Actor Chow Yun-fat from The Replacement Killers, Crouching Tiger, Hidden Dragon, Bulletproof Monk, he's 71 today. Actress Tina Fey is 56, and Jack Johnson, Hawaiian-born singer, he turns 51 today. That brings us to our first look at local news. That's brought to you this hour by Caius Country Collision Center in Waukon. With regional and local news, here's Darren Swenson. Good morning, Darren.
1: The Decorah City Council will discuss traffic signals on Water Street at its meeting tonight. Last month, city officials converted every stoplight in the downtown area to a flashing red in light of construction projects on Hively Street and Highway 9 and the corresponding detours. Some council members at the last council meeting stated they've heard from many constituents raising concerns over the practice. The council will also consider the installation of traffic control devices at the intersection of Julian and Monroe Streets on Hively Street and will discuss the city's spray policy. The meeting will begin at 5:45 at City Hall. Making emergency management services an essential service in Winnesee County will be a topic of discussion at today's meeting of the Winnesee County Board of Supervisors. County EMS President Steve Vandenbrink will meet with the board on the matter. Other items on the agenda include a tour and a demonstration of a portable solar generator, setting a public hearing for a data center zoning ordinance amendment, and discussion on road projects. The meeting will begin at 9:30 at the Courthouse Annex Building in Decorah. The area will be under a level 2 severe weather watch beginning this evening. According to the National Weather Service in La Crosse, the primary threat for potential severe weather includes damaging winds, possible tornadoes, and large hail from this evening into tonight. Weather Service representatives say storms will form to the southwest Monday afternoon into the evening hours, progressing into the area through the evening and nighttime hours. As of right now, there is uncertainty on the location and the timing of the storms. The National Weather Service in La Crosse says stay weather aware today, be ready to take shelter indoors when storms approach, and to have multiple ways to receive warnings. With news, I'm Darren Swenson.
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4: Cloudy skies expected today with a slight chance for storms. Daytime highs approaching 79. Cloudy skies expected again tonight. Thunderstorms likely. Lows level off around 55. Chance of rain showers tomorrow. High temperatures reach up to 63. Cloudy skies. I'm meteorologist Kara Foster on 100.5 The Hawk. Currently 63.

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And big deals going on Hy-Vee and Decorah all week long through Sunday. 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

0: Avenue. That's Yellow Card, 100.5 The Hawk. Sounds like the 90s to now, 61 right now. In downtown Decorah, 79 is the high today. 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You could win $100.50 on Friday, just like Julie from Mabel did this previous Friday. 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

100.5 The Hawk with The Weekend right there, and I hope you had a great weekend. Hey, the Mae Kelmer Area Free Community Meal coming up Thursday, May 28th, so not this week, but next week, from 5:30 or from 5 until 6:30 at the Kelmer Lutheran Church. Yeah, pasta bake and enjoy a meal, conversation, no dishes to wash, and it's free. Mae Kelmer Area Free Community Meal, that's coming up on Thursday, May 28th. Free. That's the best part about it. Ace of Base coming up in just a few. Sounds like the 90s now. This is Chapel Roan. Good luck, babe.

0: Alex Warren on 100.5 The Hawk. Good morning. Happy Monday, 63 right now in downtown Decor. It's time for sports. NBA score from yesterday. Cavaliers over the Pistons. 125-94. And the Cavaliers will move on to the conference finals, which kicks off tonight. Spurs and Thunder, game one at 7:30. Cavaliers and Knicks, game one tomorrow at 7 o'clock. Game 7 in the NHL. The second round of the playoffs is tonight. This will decide who moves on to the conference finals. Canadiens and Sabres at 6:30 tonight. The winner of that will play the Hurricanes in the conference finals. WNBA scores from yesterday. It was the Aces over the Dream, 85-84. Fever over the Storm, 89-78. Toronto Tempo over the Sparks, 106-96, and the Sky over the Lynx, 86-79. Regular season baseball from yesterday, it was the Rays over the Marlins, 6-3. Orioles beat the Nationals, 7-3. Philly shut out the Pirates, 6-0. Braves over the Red Sox, 8-1. Mets beat the Yankees, 7-6. Blue Jays defeated the Tigers, 4-1. Guardians over the Reds, 10-3. Twins over the Brewers, 5-4. It was the Rangers shutting out the Astros, 8-0. White Sox over the Cubs, 9-8. Royals shut out the Cardinals, 2-0. Diamondbacks over the Rockies, 8-6. Giants beat the Athletics, 10-1. Dodgers over the Angels, 10-1. And the Padres beat the Mariners, 8-3.
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2: Former Decorah prep Bryn Storhoff was part of a winning varsity four boat for the Iowa Hawkeyes at the Big Ten Rowing Championships in Indianapolis, Indiana yesterday. The Hawkeye rowers finished ninth overall as a squad. Storhoff just completed her sophomore season of rowing at the University of Iowa. Coming up this weekend, the National Division III Track and Field Championships will take place in La Crosse, and former area preps will be well represented. Former Decorah prep Kate Olson has qualified in the 4x400 relay for Wartburg. Former Crestwood prep Nathan Ahern has qualified in the 800 for Wartburg. Former Keyhigh prep Haley Meyer has qualified in the 800 and the 4x400 relay for Wartburg. Former Decorah prep Chloe Reiser has qualified in the shot put for Dubuque. And former Caledonia prep Fisher Waite has qualified in the 4x400 relay for Wisconsin Eau Claire. Also, former Spring Grove prep Tyson Grindy will compete in the decathlon for Dakota State this week at the NAIA National Outdoor Track and Field Championships in Asheville, North Carolina. That meet will begin on Wednesday. The postseason schedule for today will have boys golf, boys soccer, and softball. In the 3A Boys Golf District meet to be held at Marion today, Decorah will compete as a team, and Dylan Stegan and Trevor Pfeiffer of Waukon will compete as individuals. In the 2A Boys District Golf meet at Gates Park in Waterloo, North Fayette Valley, MFL Marmack, and New Hampton will compete. And in the 1A District meet at Lake Mills, Southwind, and Turkey Valley will compete in the field as complete teams. Several area teams will get their boys soccer postseasons underway tonight. In Class 1A Substate 1, New Hampton will be at Postville, and in Class 1A Substate 3, MFL Marmack will be at Bellevue. Minnesota softball postseasons will get underway tonight. Class A Section 1, Spring Grove will be at Mabel Canton, and in AA Section 1, Fillmore Central will take on Triton at Caledonia, with the winner of the Fillmore Central Triton game taking on Caledonia. And high school baseball will be on the air tonight as the Iowa season gets underway. Keyhigh will travel to Riceville for a single varsity game beginning at 5 o'clock. Pat Wagner will be on the call. on 94.9 and 99.1 The River. 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That's a look at sports for a Monday morning. I'm Darren Swanson.
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4: Cloudy skies expected today with a slight chance for storms. Daytime highs approaching 79. Cloudy skies expected again tonight. Thunderstorms likely. Lows level off around 55. Chance of rain showers tomorrow. High temperatures reach up to 63. Cloudy skies. I'm meteorologist Kara Foster on 100.5 The Hawk. Currently 63.

Omaha at 4.5 as we kick off 7 o'clock on this Monday morning. 63 right now. 79 is high today. Mostly cloudy, slight chance of some thunderstorms moving into the area later on. We'll keep you updated on all of that stuff. Maybe some severe weather tonight for the area. Keep it right here on the Hawk 100.5 for the latest storm updates. 79 for high today, 59 for high tomorrow, a whole 20 degree difference. It's going to be pretty mild temperatures all week. 61 on Wednesday and Thursday, 68 on Friday with rain back in the forecast. There you go. Just one of those weeks, I guess. All right, Noah Kahn coming up. Jody will join us shortly. Reasons to party on this Monday. This is Natasha Bedingfield on the Hawk 100.5.

0: Rock and Noah Kahn. It's Dimitri and Jody. Good morning.
1: Good morning. Good morning.
0: How's it going?
1: That's well.
0: That's good.
1: I mean, even though there's no sun,
0: there's no sun, and there isn't going to be any for at least until Wednesday, looks like. Maybe tomorrow afternoon.
1: So tune in here for your own sun.
0: There you go.
1: Here we are.
0: We got your sun right here. 63 right now, not bad. 79's the high today.
1: I find that hard to believe.
0: Yeah. We'll see what happens. I don't know, with the storms and rain moving through, we'll probably stay a little cooler, but...
1: You know, being a weatherman is the best job ever.
0: Sure.
1: Because everybody goes, oh, well, it's the weather.
0: Right.
1: They couldn't have been right.
0: Yeah, yeah. Oh, she was so wrong, but, you know, yeah, it's the weather.
1: Yep. So forgiving. So forgiving.
0: All right. We got reasons to party today.
1: Well, I hope so.
0: Yeah. And, of course, I have no... descriptions on what any of these mean.
1: Well, then I won't ask you.
0: It's Hot Wheels Day.
1: Hot Wheels.
0: Hot Wheels, little cars. Yeah. I used to collect those.
1: I bet you did.
0: Yeah.
1: Did you have the little racetrack thing that you could...
0: I had a couple of those, yeah, when I was a kid, and I always feel like they'd be used once and then they'd break or just never got used again. That's usually how those worked.
1: Oh, well.
0: Yeah.
1: All right. There must be some other reason to party then.
0: Right. I love Reese's Day.
1: Mm. Do you love Reese's?
0: I do not. I'm not a peanut butter person.
1: Oh, really? I love peanut butter.
0: Yeah.
1: But I would, if I was going to do that, it would be like peanut M&Ms.
0: Right.
1: Or chocolate covered almonds. Yeah. You know.
0: Blake will get the Reese's all the time because they know I won't eat it.
1: Oh, sure. So it'll last longer.
0: It'll last longer. And for them, that means, yes, 2 minutes. International Museum Day today.
1: Oh, okay.
0: Oh, Vesterheim open on Mondays?
1: Yeah,
0: maybe, yeah.
1: I think they are.
0: Go ahead and check that out today. National No Dirty Dishes Day. Now, I want to know if this means don't do your dirty dishes or just use paper plates and don't make any dirty dishes.
1: Or you go out to eat.
0: That too, works.
1: Then you don't have any.
0: Right.
1: Someone has dirty dishes.
0: Yeah. Huh. So celebrate any way you can think of, I guess. And it's National Visit Your Relatives Day.
1: Oh, goodness sakes. Now, that is a reason to party?
0: I guess. I don't know. I would I'd do that, but they all live like 3 hours away, so.
1: Well, you should have been doing that over the weekend then, not today.
0: It'll be this next weekend, actually, so. There you go. Your reasons to party for today. It's time now for our pledge this morning from Addie Barth.
2: I pledge allegiance to the flag of the United States of America and the republic for which it stands, one nation under God, indivisible, with liberty and justice for all.
0: It's time for news, brought to you by Rockweiler Appliance and TV and Dutrack Community Credit Union. Here's Darren Swenson.
3: The Decorah City Council will discuss traffic signals on Water Street at its meeting tonight. Last month, city officials converted every stoplight in the downtown area to a flashing red in light of construction projects on Hively Street and Highway 9 and the corresponding detours. Some council members at the last council meeting stated they've heard from many constituents raising concerns over the practice. The council will also consider the installation of traffic control devices at the intersection of Julian and Monroe Streets on Hively Street and will discuss the city's spray policy. The meeting will begin at 5:45 at City Hall. Making emergency management services an essential service in Winnesee County will be a topic of discussion at today's meeting of the Winnesee County Board of Supervisors. County EMS President Steve Vandenbrink will meet with the board on the matter. Other items on the agenda include a tour and a demonstration of a portable solar generator, setting a public hearing for a data center zoning ordinance amendment, and discussion on road projects. The meeting will begin at 9:30 at the Courthouse Annex Building in Decorah. The area will be under a level 2 severe weather watch beginning this evening. According to the National Weather Service in La Crosse, the primary threat for potential severe weather includes damaging winds, possible tornadoes, and large hail from this evening into tonight. Weather Service representatives say storms will form to the southwest Monday afternoon into the evening hours, progressing into the area through the evening and nighttime hours. As of right now, there is uncertainty on the location and the timing of the storms. The National Weather Service in La Crosse says stay weather aware today, be ready to take shelter indoors when storms approach, and to have multiple ways to receive warnings. With news, I'm Darren Swenson.
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7: Cloudy skies expected today with a slight chance for storms. Daytime highs approaching 79. Cloudy skies expected again tonight. Thunderstorms likely. Lows level off around 55. Chance of rain showers tomorrow. High temperatures reach up to 63. Cloudy skies. I'm meteorologist Kara Foster on 100.5 The Hawk. Currently 63.

Owl City and Carly Rae Jepsen on the Hawk 100.5. 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

Maroon 5, 100.5, The Hawk, 14 hours, 48 minutes of daylight here today. We're actually seeing some sun here this morning, but that'll go away by this afternoon. Storms and rain later on here today. We'll keep you updated on all of that. 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That is the phrase that pays. Could win you $100.50 from us on Friday. Just like Julie from Mabel won last Friday. Aerosmith coming up. Here's The Bee.

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2: Former Decorah prep Bryn Storhoff was part of a winning varsity four boat for the Iowa Hawkeyes at the Big Ten Rowing Championships in Indianapolis, Indiana yesterday. The Hawkeye rowers finished 9th overall as a squad. Storhoff just completed her sophomore season of rowing at the University of Iowa. Coming up this weekend, the National Division III Track and Field Championships will take place in La Crosse, and former area preps will be well represented. Former Decorah prep Kate Olson has qualified in the 4x400 relay for Wartburg. Former Crestwood prep Nathan Ahern has qualified in the 800 for Wartburg. Former Keyhigh prep Haley Meyer has qualified in the 800 and the 4x400 relay for Wartburg. Former Decorah prep Chloe Reiser has qualified in the shot put for Dubuque. And former Caledonia prep Fisher Waite has qualified in the 4x400 relay for Wisconsin Eau Claire. Also, former Spring Grove prep Tyson Grindy will compete in the decathlon for Dakota State this week at the NAIA National Outdoor Track and Field Championships in Asheville, North Carolina. That meet will begin on Wednesday. The postseason schedule for today will have boys golf, boys soccer, and softball. In the 3A Boys Golf District meet to be held at Marion today, Decorah will compete as a team, and Dylan Stegan and Trevor Pfeiffer of Waukon will compete as individuals. In the 2A Boys District Golf meet at Gates Park in Waterloo, North Fayette Valley, MFL Marmack, and New Hampton will compete. And in the 1A District meet at Lake Mills, Southwind, and Turkey Valley will compete in the field as complete teams. Several area teams will get their boys soccer postseasons underway tonight. In Class 1A Substate 1, New Hampton will be at Postville, and in Class 1A Substate 3, MFL Marmack will be at Bellevue. Minnesota softball postseasons will get underway tonight. Class A Section 1, Spring Grove will be at Mabel Canton. And in AA Section 1, Fillmore Central will take on Triton at Caledonia, with the winner of the Fillmore Central Triton game taking on Caledonia. And high school baseball will be on the air tonight as the Iowa season gets underway. Keyhigh will travel to Riceville for a single varsity game beginning at 5 o'clock. Pat Wagner will be on the call on 94.9 and 99.1 The River. 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That's a look at sports for a Monday morning. I'm Darren Swenson.
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4: Cloudy skies expected today with a slight chance for storms. Daytime highs approaching 79. Cloudy skies expected again tonight. Thunderstorms likely. Lows level off around 55. Chance of rain showers tomorrow. High temperatures reach up to 63. Cloudy skies. I'm meteorologist Carol Foster on 100.5 The Hawk. Currently 63.
5: 100.5 The Hawk. What did she say?

Jody will be rejoining us again in just a bit. We'll look at facts of dubious utility. We'll do that right around 8:12 or so. You've got the Hawk at 0.5, 63 right now. We're looking for 79 today. We'll see if we get there. Mostly cloudy to start off. Actually, there's quite a bit of sun here at the moment. But rain and storms moving into the area tonight. 55 for a low, 59 for a high tomorrow. Going to be a little cooler. 61 on Wednesday, 61 on Thursday, and then we'll warm back up for the weekend yet again. Olivia Rodrigo with her latest coming up right now. Coldplay on the Hawk FM.

0: Olivia Rodrigo, her latest. It's called Drop Dead in all lowercase letters. There you go.
1: So is there a significant meaning to that?
0: I don't know. I think she just likes someone so much because I think she's singing Kiss Me and I Might Drop Dead.
1: Ah, oh,
0: wow. There you go.
1: It's kind of like a Taylor Swift thing where kind they of. Write about their boyfriends,
0: yeah,
1: and breakups.
0: And she had a song called Driver's License, which was singing about, oh, yes, I drove by your house the other day. And, yeah, I got my driver's license like we always talked about, and now you're not here anymore, and blah, blah, blah. Yeah, she kind of Taylor Swift-like, yeah.
1: Yeah.
0: Yeah.
1: Sounds like it.
0: There you go. Breakup songs.
1: Yeah.
0: How fun. Time for Facts of Dubious Utility.
1: Awesome.
0: You ready?
1: All right, go for it.
0: Fish form orderly queues in emergencies. As in, like, lines, I guess. Single file, everybody.
1: And here, like, we are at fish school.
0: Here we are at fish school. Schools of neon tetra fish queue so they don't collide or clog up the line. There wow. you go. Interesting.
1: Very intelligent.
0: Yeah, I guess. Yeah. Most ginger cats are male.
1: Really?
0: Yeah. Ginger cat gene is found on the X chromosome, meaning female cats would require two copies of the gene to become ginger, while males only need one. I have had like three female ginger cats in my life, so.
1: Wow. And you didn't know how special that was?
0: No, not at all.
1: I mean, you have to have ginger cats can't reproduce themselves.
0: Right. I don't know.
1: Yeah.
0: It's interesting.
1: Very.
0: Insects can fly up to 2 miles above sea level, at least.
1: Oh.
0: Alpine bumblebees have been found living as high as 2 miles above sea level and could even fly in lab conditions that replicate the air density and oxygen levels at, I didn't search this one, 9 kilometers, which is...
1: above sea level.
0: Apparently. Above sea level, yeah.
1: I mean...
0: higher than Mount Everest.
1: 2 miles above sea level?
0: Well, 9 kilometers. 3.25 kilometers is 2 miles. So 9 kilometers. What's 9 kilometers in miles?
1: I was thinking feet, not right. miles. Because I was like, well, what's so unusual about that?
0: 5.59 miles above sea level.
1: Wow.
0: There you go.
1: The air must be a little thin up there.
0: You would think so.
1: I would think so.
0: Oh, let's see. There's a condition in which your body can brew alcohol. Woo! All right.
1: Well, that cuts the price.
0: Yeah. Auto-brewery syndrome. A very rare condition which occurs when certain bacteria and yeasts in the gut break down carbohydrates into ethanol.
1: So then you have gas.
0: Yeah, that sounds scary, actually.
1: Yeah, I gotta think about that.
0: Yeah, there you go.
1: Okay,
0: facts of dubious utility for a Monday. It's news time. Brought to you by Rockweiler Appliance and TV. Here's Darren Swenson.
2: The Decorah City Council will discuss traffic signals on Water Street at its meeting tonight. Last month, city officials converted every stoplight in the downtown area to a flashing red in light of construction projects on Hively Street and Highway 9 and the corresponding detours. Some council members at the last council meeting stated they've heard from many constituents raising concerns over the practice. The council will also consider the installation of traffic control devices at the intersection of Julian and Monroe Streets on Hively Street and will discuss the city's spray policy. The meeting will begin at 5:45 at City Hall. Making emergency management services an essential service in Winnesee County will be a topic of discussion at today's meeting of the Winnesee County Board of Supervisors. County EMS President Steve Vandenbrink will meet with the board on the matter. Other items on the agenda include a tour and a demonstration of a portable solar generator, setting a public hearing for a data center zoning ordinance amendment, and discussion on road projects. The meeting will begin at 9:30 at the Courthouse Annex building in Decorah. The area will be under a level 2 severe weather watch beginning this evening. According to the National Weather Service in La Crosse, the primary threat for potential severe weather includes damaging winds, possible tornadoes, and large hail from this evening into tonight. Weather Service representatives say storms will form to the southwest Monday afternoon into the evening hours, progressing into the area through the evening and nighttime hours. As of right now, there is uncertainty on the location and the timing of the storms. The National Weather Service in La Crosse says stay weather aware today, be ready to take shelter indoors when storms approach, and to have multiple ways to receive warnings. 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
5: Slight chance of thunderstorms today. Otherwise, cloudy skies with a few peaks of sun. High temperatures reach up to 79. Cloudy skies expected. Tonight, thunderstorms likely. Lows dip down to about 55. Overcast. Tomorrow, chance for showers, 63. I'm meteorologist Carol Foster on 100.5 The Hawk. Currently, 63.

0: Yeah.
1: Christina Aguilera, 100.5 The Hawk. Sounds like the 90s now. A Caledonia American Legion Post 191 will celebrate Memorial Day with a program on Monday at 9:30. It's in the auditorium at the Caledonia High School and Middle School. All are welcome. Refreshments will be provided after the program. American Legion, Caledonia American Legion Post 191 Memorial Day celebration coming up on Monday, and there'll be a lot of those going on as well. Janelle is putting together a little program that'll air over the weekend. They'll tell you all about the Memorial Day services and programs and all the happenings coming up on Monday. So that'll be airing over the weekend. So be sure you're listening for that. Janelle put that all together. Thank you, Janelle. Harry Styles coming up. Weird Wild World on the way. This is Usher and Pitbull on The Hawk.

0: Thank you, DJ.
1: Wakey, wakey, eggs and bakey. Good morning.
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0: Dimitri, it's life.
1: It's life.
0: It'll come back. Seriously, the sun will rise.
1: It'll rise, and it'll set, and it'll rise, and it'll set.
0: Yeah.
1: Sunrise, sunset, sunrise, sunset. I don't know the rest of the words.
0: Quickly go the days.
1: Oh, there you go. Is that it?
0: One season following another.
1: Nice.
0: Oh, you're welcome.
1: Nice.
0: I love Fiddler on the Roof.
1: Yeah, that's great. All right. Weird Wild World.
0: All right.
1: You ready?
0: We just had that.
1: Yeah. It's a little wild out here. Alberta RCMP, must be police. Officers responded to a theft report involving barbecue goods at Crow's Nest Pass on Monday and discovered an unusual suspect.
0: Really?
1: Police were searching for someone described as having red hair, short stature, and wearing a thick coat. After a brief investigation, officers found a red fox attempting to hide nearby with its mouth stuffed full of stolen hot dogs.
2: Red hair and a thick coat.
1: Yep.
0: Okay.
1: Oh, yeah. Oh, it's a fox. Whoops. My gosh. The RCMP shared photos on social media showing the thieving fox caught with the evidence. I need to find this picture. The suspect was released without conditions and a full belly. There you go.
0: All right.
1: The fox was allowed to keep his meal.
0: I bet.
1: I mean, I wouldn't want to buy that after.
0: Well, who's going to take it away from him, too?
1: Right. Yeah, exactly.
0: Give me that hot dog.
1: Leave him alone now. All right. Have you heard of these Waymo vehicles? I hate these things. They're self-driving taxis.
0: Oh, yes.
1: Dozens of empty self-driving Waymo vehicles have been flooding into Atlanta's Battleview Drive cul-de-sacs, alarming residents who report up to 50 cars arriving between 6 and 7 a.m.
0: Oh. Okay.
1: I saw a video, and this must have ramped up over the weekend, because I saw a video on, like, Saturday morning. It was two of these cars driving around, like, a roundabout in a neighborhood.
0: And just keep
1: just
0: going
1: constant.
0: Around.
1: Yep. Round and round and round. Janelle's doing with us. Round and round.
0: So, somebody's calling for him, and
1: I don't know. I think it's just a glitch.
0: I wouldn't get in one of those.
1: Same. Never. That they scare me.
0: Yeah.
1: The robo-taxis began appearing months ago, but increased dramatically in recent weeks, circling dead-end residential streets without passengers. Neighbors attempted using signs to deter the vehicles, which caused them to get stuck while turning around.
0: Oh my gosh.
1: It's just nuts. Residents expressed safety concerns for children and pets in the quiet neighborhood.
0: Sure.
1: We would just like to see them stay on the main traffic roads.
0: Or somewhere else.
1: Somewhere
0: completely.
1: Else. Can they just stay away from Iowa altogether? Thank you.
0: Let's hope.
1: Let's see. Waymo acknowledged the issue, stating they take community feedback seriously and have already addressed this routing behavior. We'll see if that works. The company emphasized their commitment to being good neighbors while highlighting their 500,000 weekly trips nationwide.
0: Oh, my Lord.
1: A lot of people. Too many people. I don't like these things. Well, ever since they started talking about them, like, nope.
0: It's like all those sci-fi movies where the robots, like,
1: Take over. Yeah.
0: So Southwest Airlines.
1: Mm-hmm.
0: Says you cannot bring your personal robot on the plane. I didn't hear the whole thing, but I was like, who has a personal robot that they would buy a seat on the plane
1: apparently
0: for?
1: Some people, I guess.
0: Why?
1: I don't know, Jody.
0: It's
1: a weird wild world,
0: it sure
1: that's for
0: is.
1: Sure. I used to have nightmares as a child of being in a car and not being able to control it.
0: Really?
1: Like just driving. Yeah, that was like nightmares as a child, so.
0: Wow.
1: First time I heard about these, I'm like, no.
0: Not happening.
1: All right.
0: Not happening.
1: It's Sia on the Hawk.

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1: Smash Mouth 100.5 The Hawk. It's 64 degrees.
2: Hey, and we've got sunshine.
1: We have sun. It's beautiful.
2: It's awesome.
1: And it's going to go away, and I'm sad about it.
2: Well,
1: it's fine.

0: out of it.
1: Okay, well, I hope you like my mixtape.
2: Malcolm Todd. Right there, it's called Earrings, right here on the Hawk 100.5. Shawn Mendes coming up in just a bit. 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So not this week, but next week. 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Register by this Thursday. All right. Katy Perry right now, 100.5.

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10: Slight chance of thunderstorms today. Otherwise, cloudy skies with a few peaks of sun. High temperatures reach up to 79. Cloudy skies expected. Tonight, thunderstorms likely. Lows dip down to about 55. Overcast. Tomorrow, chance for showers, 63. I'm meteorologist Kara Foster on 100.5 The Hawk. Currently, 63. The 90.

0: Sheryl Crow 100.5 The Hawk FM 64 right now. 79 the high today. And looking mostly cloudy skies for most of the day, and then slight chance of some thunderstorms moving into the area this afternoon and into the overnight hours. It's time for our history lesson. It is May 18th today. It was on this date in 1642, the city of Montreal in Canada was founded. 1860, the Republican Party nominates Abraham Lincoln for president. On this day in 1896, the U.S. Supreme Court endorsed racial segregation in Plessy versus Ferguson, which okayed separate but equal public facilities for whites and blacks. Yeah, the ruling was overturned 58 years later in Brown versus Board of Education. 1897, Dracula by Bram Stoker is published. On this day, 1920, Pope John Paul II is born. He would pass away in April of 2005. 1980, Washington's Mount St. Helens volcano exploded after being dormant for over 100 years. Yeah, the blast, which was 500 times as powerful as Hiroshima atom bomb, left 57 people dead or missing. 1995, Braveheart, starring and directed by Mel Gibson, premieres at the Seattle Film Festival. And on this day, 1998, the series finale of Murphy Brown aired on CBS.
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9: Slight chance of thunderstorms today. Otherwise, cloudy skies with a few peaks of sun. High temperatures reach up to 79. Cloudy skies expected. Tonight, thunderstorms likely. Lows dip down to about 55. Overcast. Tomorrow, chance for showers, 63. I'm meteorologist Carol Foster on 100.5 The Hawk. Currently, it's 66 degrees.

right, I'll tell you the brand new phrase that pays for the week in just a little bit. You'll need to know it on Friday to win $100.50. Bruno Mars right now on the Hawk.

0: Beecher Boys, 100.5 The Hawk. All right. Coming up on Friday, your chance to win $100.50. You have to listen for the sounder. When you hear it, give us a call, 382-1005. Tell us the phrase that pays. Win $100.50. We do it every Friday. Here's the phrase you need to know this week. 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

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And coming up tonight, baseball on the radio. Keihai is at Riceville. We'll be covering the first game. That's at 4 o'clock this afternoon on 94.9 and 99.1 FM. 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And, of course, with the weather on the way, if it doesn't happen, we will, of course, let you know. But as of right now, Keihai at Riceville on for this afternoon, 4 o'clock. 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

0: 68 right now at the Hawk 100.5. So a few severe storms possible tonight. Again, threat assessment in the listening area is a 2 out of 5. It's not too bad. It'll come up mainly between 9 and 1 tonight. Primary threat is damaging winds. And the secondary threats, maybe isolated tornadoes, large hail, but it's the severe storms and damaging winds that are the main concern tonight. And yeah, we will keep you updated. You can keep it right here on the Hawk 100.5 for the latest storm updates. And Olaf will keep you updated on all of that stuff through the afternoon, I am sure. So 42-year-old quarterback Aaron Rodgers is coming back to play another season for the Pittsburgh Steelers. Yeah, he's been doing it a long time now. A lot has changed since Rodgers came into the league in 2005. Back then there were was no Thursday night football games, and the games were shown on an outdated technology called broadcast television.
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8: Slight chance of thunderstorms today. Otherwise, cloudy skies with a few peaks of sun. High temperatures reach up to 79. Cloudy skies expected. Tonight, thunderstorms likely. Lows dip down to about 55. Overcast. Tomorrow, chance for showers, 63. I'm meteorologist Kara Foster on 100.5 The Hawk. Currently, it's 66 degrees.
0: Thank you, Kara. That's going to do it for me on this Monday. Joe Casper's in next, and he'll get you through the remainder of your Monday morning and through your noon lunch hour. A fantastic day. Thank you so much for listening to The Hawk 100.5.

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and One Republic on The Hawk, 100.5. I'm Joe Casper. How you doing? Make sure you listen Tuesday afternoons, tomorrow afternoon about 3:30 with Olaf. It's got your chance to win $20 gift certificate to Twisted Gnome in downtown Decorah. Tuesday's about 3:30 on The Hawk. Here's Tame Impala and Jenny, 100.5.

0: Sugar Ray on the Hawk, 100.5. I'm Joe Casper. While the Preakness Stakes happened over the weekend, Napoleon Solo was the winner of Saturday's race. Yeah, for one day at the Preakness Stakes, for one day, everyone in Maryland dresses like they own a yacht. but then whines about losing $20 on a horse named Crupper. News time on the Hawk. 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
1: With this information update, I'm Darren Swenson. An Arlington man has reached a plea deal after being originally charged with 10 counts of sexual abuse of a minor. Authorities say 24-year-old Henry Hamlet and another man repeatedly engaged in sexual acts with a minor. Fayette County Sheriff's Office arrested Hamlet and Tyler Klepper in January of 2025 following a three-week investigation. As part of his plea deal, Hamlet will only plead guilty to two counts of third-degree sexual abuse. According to a criminal complaint, the female victim was 14 and 15 years old at the time the sex acts took place between 2023 and 2024. His next appearance in court is scheduled for today. Kepler pleaded guilty on October 20th of last year to one count of distributing cocaine to a minor. He received 3 years of supervised probation, and his other drug distribution and sex abuse charges were dropped. With this information update, I'm Darren Swenson.
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6: Cloudy skies with a few peaks of sun today, with daytime highs approaching 79. Thunderstorms likely tonight. Lows level off around 55. Cloudy skies expected. Chance for showers tomorrow. Highs around 63. Cloudy skies expected. I'm meteorologist Kara Foster on 100.5 The Hawk. Currently, it's 68 degrees.

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Hanson Tire Service in Cresco. 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
1: All right, it is more herbs, less salt day.
2: Oh, sure. Yeah, that's good.
1: Healthier, zestier, lustier. <What? laughs>
2: Did Rachel Storley write that? Because seriously, that just came out of Rachel's mouth. 100%, right?
1: That sounds right.
2: Hmm. Yeah. It is fun to experiment that way, though, and using less salt and
1: more spices.
2: Yeah.
1: I like spices.
2: I do,
1: spices
2: too.
1: Spices are fun.
2: And I mean, if you have them, you know, it's easy to grow that stuff, rosemary and whatever.
1: Yeah.
2: You can do a lot of cool stuff with that.
1: Easy and fun to have there.
2: Yes.
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0: Billie Eilish on the Hawk. 100.5. I'm Joe. There's a hantavirus briefing recently led by a, shall we say, a male appendage implant specialist. Okay. Who has pushed election conspiracy theories. Hantavirus briefing led by that guy. And I guess now my 2026 crazy headlines bingo card is completely filled out.
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9: Cloudy skies with a few peaks of sun today, with daytime highs approaching 79. Thunderstorms likely tonight. Lows level off around 55. Cloudy skies expected. Chance for showers tomorrow. Highs around 63. Cloudy skies expected. I'm meteorologist Kara Foster on 100.5 The Hawk. Currently, it's 68 degrees.

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1: Bella Kay on the Hawk. 100.5. All right, we got some American authors, Benson Boone, Shakira, coming up real soon here. Today is Visit Your Relatives Day today. 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All right. 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
10: Cloudy skies with a few peaks of sun today, with daytime highs approaching 79. Thunderstorms likely tonight. Lows level off around 55. Cloudy skies expected. Chance for showers tomorrow. Highs around 63. Cloudy skies expected. I'm meteorologist Kara Foster on 100.5 The Hawk. Currently, it's 70 degrees.

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1: 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Shakira on the Hawk.
2: Ladies up in here tonight. 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

If you have not seen the Michael Jackson biopic called Michael, still in theaters, of course, maybe go see that soon. If you're waiting for it to be streaming, you'll be waiting a while, closer to September probably for streaming. So probably go out and catch that at the theater. It's doing well. This song is a major part of the movie. It's Black or White on the Hawk.

It's the Hawk 100.5, where we give away money on Fridays. 100 bucks, 50 cents. You could win. Here's what you need. The phrase that pays, Hanson Tire in Cresco. Yes, five words that can get you that money. And by the way, tires for everything there, from farm equipment to UTVs, cars, trucks, and SUVs at Hanson.

0: Maroon 5 on the Hawk, 100.5. I'm Joe Casper. Weather is on the way. Another beautiful day in the tri-states. Wowza. I'm liking this. Around 80 degrees, give or take, for a high. It'll be a little cooler tomorrow and for the rest of the week, actually. Forecast details on the way. Country legend George Strait has a birthday today. George Strait turning 74 today. He actually is the only, currently the only Strait the U.S. Can keep
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8: Cloudy skies with a few peaks of sun today, with daytime highs approaching 79. Thunderstorms likely tonight. Lows level off around 55. Cloudy skies expected. Chance for showers tomorrow. Highs around 63. Cloudy skies expected. I'm meteorologist Kara Foster on 100.5 The Hawk. Currently, it's 70 degrees.

Lunchtime with the Tri-State's Best Variety. We got Backstreet Boys on the way, Afrojack, Neo, and Pitbull coming up. Olivia, right now, on The Hawk, 100.5.

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1: 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Or better yet, go to Times Square, take a picture of me with a Kodak. 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

0: BB Rexha and David Guetta on The Hawk, 100.5. Well, Aaron Rodgers will play for the Steelers again. Yes. So at least we know one thing about his mystery wife. She must be maybe annoying to be around. I don't know. Time for news on The Hawk. 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
1: With this information update, I'm Darren Swenson. An Arlington man has reached a plea deal after being originally charged with 10 counts of sexual abuse of a minor. Authorities say 24-year-old Henry Hamlet and another man repeatedly engaged in sexual acts with a minor. The Fayette County Sheriff's Office arrested Hamlet and Tyler Klepper in January of 2025 following a three-week investigation. As part of his plea deal, Hamlet will only plead guilty to 2 counts of third-degree sexual abuse. According to a criminal complaint, the female victim was 14 and 15 years old at the time the sex acts took place between 2023 and 2024. His next appearance in court is scheduled for today. Kepler pleaded guilty on October 20th. Of last year to 1 count of distributing cocaine to a minor. He received 3 years of supervised probation, and his other drug distribution and sex abuse charges were dropped. With this information update, I'm Darren Swenson.
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4: Cloudy skies with a few peaks of sun this afternoon, with daytime highs approaching 78. Cloudy skies expected tonight. Storms likely, lows dip down to about 55. Chance for showers tomorrow. Daytime highs approaching 63. Overcast skies. I'm meteorologist Kara Foster on 100.5 The Hawk. 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

makes you win money on Fridays is to listen and be the correct caller when we ask you to be on Friday sometime and know the phrase that pays, which is, for this week, Hanson Tire Service in Cresco. 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

0: Yes, we've got that May Beef Month promotion going on from the Hawk, 100.5. Six winners. 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
5: Cloudy skies with a few peaks of sun this afternoon, with daytime highs approaching 78. Cloudy skies expected tonight. Storms likely. Lows dip down to about 55. Chance for showers tomorrow. Daytime highs approaching 63. Overcast skies. I'm meteorologist Kara Foster on 100.5 The Hawk. Right now, 72.

Olive takes it from here. Thanks for listening to The Hawk. Hopefully you're making your Monday workday at least a little more tolerable. All right. Here's Hozier on The Hawk, 100.5.

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0: It's on there with all the fun. 100.5 The High. Yeah, reset back to Monday. Kind of decent week ahead weather-wise. I guess kind of cooler rest of the week. With the exception of today, it's kind of humid out there right now. 77 downtown Decorah. The Hawk.
1: Like the legend of the Phoenix. 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

0: 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Wouldn't that be nice? 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
6: Mainly cloudy skies expected this afternoon with daytime highs approaching 78. Thunderstorms likely tonight. Lows dip down to about 55. Cloudy skies. Overcast skies. Tomorrow, chance of rain showers. Daytime highs approaching 62. I'm meteorologist Carol Foster on 100.5 The Hawk. Currently 73.

Sonic 100.5. Well, if you're looking for something new to chew on, new flavor of Hi-Chew candy, I guess. I thought it was gum, but I guess it's candy. New flavor combining lychee and raspberry. Yeah, you got the lychee in the center and the tangy raspberry on the outside. New Hi-Chew flavor, the Hawk 100.5.

Dave the Hawk, yeah, upper 70s this afternoon. Kind of humid, but that brings way for more storms tonight. Kind of between 9 p.m. and 1 a.m., the time frame for us possibly severe storms, and then not going to reach 70 again until Friday.

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But ever since this, it's probably one of my favorite days now. Yeah, Twisted Gnome Tuesday. 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
8: Mainly cloudy skies expected this afternoon, with daytime highs approaching 78. Thunderstorms likely tonight. Lows dip down to about 55. Cloudy skies. Overcast skies. Tomorrow, chance of rain showers. Daytime highs approaching 62. I'm meteorologist Carol Foster on 100.5 The Hawk. Currently 73.

Morning with Olaf on 100.5. Like, just got a call from a listener. Due to the construction out by Walmart, the best way to get into Walmart to avoid traffic backing up by O'Reilly's, take the second turn into Walmart. So if you're going to Walmart, to take the second turn, that way traffic doesn't pile up too bad there by O'Reilly's. Number one song in the world right now, Michael Jackson, Billie Jean.

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baseball on the air tonight on our sister station 94.9 and 99.1 The River. Also 12:40 a.m. Keyhai Keyhawks. They're at Riceville tonight, 5 o'clock on The River. 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

0: Going to right round with Flo Rida and Kesha on 100.5 The Line. 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
9: Mainly cloudy skies expected this afternoon with daytime highs approaching 78. Thunderstorms likely tonight. Lows dip down to about 55. Cloudy skies. Overcast skies. Tomorrow, chance of rain showers. Daytime highs approaching 62. I'm meteorologist Carol Foster on 100.5 The Hawk. Currently 73.

77 in downtown Decorah at 100.5 the high. Clouds hanging around, humidity hanging around, and storms. More of those tonight. Coming up on Friday, you could win $100.50. 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

0: CNC Music Factory on 100.5 The Line coming up tomorrow afternoon right around 3:30. You could win a $20 gift certificate to the Twisted Gnome in downtown Decorah. Now, if you're standing where I'm standing right now, which you aren't because I don't see you unless you're a ghost, but if you were happen to be standing where I'm standing, look to the east. You can just about see it down on Water Street. So Twisted Gnome, downtown Decorah, $20 you could win to go there tomorrow around 3:30. And if you haven't been there, just let me kind of paint this picture for you. Get your taste buds going here. So basically, when I was down there about 2 weeks ago, was the Twisted Cheesecake. Now, I got it to one of the flavors that week was the cherry lemonade. 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You have your choice of flavor of Dole Whip. That goes in a cup. Some graham crackers kind of crushed up in there. And then, of course, the cheesecake part of it. The cheesecake base, get a scoop of that. And I think she put whipped cream and a cherry on there, maybe. But yeah, that was really good stuff. Twisted Gnome in downtown Decorah. Definitely worth the trip. And tell Cherry Olaf sent ya.
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9: Mainly cloudy skies expected this afternoon with daytime highs approaching 78. Thunderstorms likely tonight. Lows dip down to about 55. Cloudy skies. Overcast skies. Tomorrow, chance of rain showers. Daytime highs approaching 62. I'm meteorologist Carol Foster on 100.5 The Hawk. Currently 73.

76 and cloudy in downtown Decorah. It's 100.5. The Hunk. More storms on the way tonight. Some possibly severe again. Looking to be between 8 p.m. to 1 a.m. Damaging winds, the primary threat. Now, one thing that comes with severe weather preparedness, I'd say, would be, you know, the snacks.

0: Alex Warren on 100.5 The Line. Connor with a little time for the 320 joke of the day. Here we go. What kind of music do bubbles hate? Yeah, what kind of music do bubbles hate? Pop music. Yeah, pop. Get it? Pop. You know? Because then they're gone. Yeah. 320 joke of the day on 100.5 The Hawk.
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4: 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And we're throwing a party you don't want to miss. 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And here's the kicker. We're giving away 10 pair of tickets to some lucky winners. 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Get yours before they're gone. 1 year, one night. 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White House Social of Waukon's one-year birthday celebration. Friday, May 29th.
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9: Cloudy skies with a few peaks of sun this afternoon with highs around 79. Cloudy skies expected tonight. Thunderstorms likely. Lows dip down to about 56. Slight chance of rain showers tomorrow. High temperatures reach up to 62. Cloudy skies expected. I'm meteorologist Kara Foster on 100.5 The Hawk. Right now, 73. 100.

Yeah, you just want attention. No, actually, what you really want is to win a prize. Yeah, you could win one of six prizes with the May Beef giveaway from us here at the Hawk. You could win one of the three Blackstone 28-inch flat-top griddles from Norby's Farm Fleet in Decorah, or $200 to stack up at your favorite beef destinations like Red's Hometown Market in Spring.

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1: This is Nell, and I have joining me in the studio today, Tyler Wright, and we're talking Right Way Computers. So we have a notebook, we do our passwords. I mean, how often do you need to update that stuff? Because I feel like I've been trying to be really responsible about this recently, but, you know, you go for a while, and I actually just had to fix something in there the other day, and I'm looking through, and I'm like, I found two pages of accounts, things that I don't follow anymore, or subscriptions that I don't have, that kind of thing. I mean, do you make recommendations to people? You're setting someone up with a new computer. Now go home, and this is how best to take care of it.
2: 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Make sure you have a list of what your accounts are. Make sure you have a unique password in every one. Don't use the same password. Don't use the same password in more than one account. There's a reason for it, and I've seen it happen. Make sure you have MFA, or also called 2FA, two-factor authentication. Have that enabled on all your accounts.
1: Sure.
2: That is like 95% effective of stopping bad actors from accessing your account. Make sure your accounts have all the current information. So if you set an account 15 years ago and you change your email address twice since, maybe you should go in and make sure your recovery address is still correct. Maybe your recovery cell phone is correct.
1: Sure.
2: If you change your cell phone number, What if you used your family member's email address or cell phone number as a recovery? Well, and they changed their address.
1: Right.
2: So you need to go through your accounts on a regular occasion and make sure that all the information is still correct.
1: Sure.
2: That's probably the most important thing for an account aspect. So unique passwords, have MFA set up, and have good recovery options set up on your accounts and make sure they stay current. And then if you have the list, when something changes, you can go through the list and make sure everything's still right.
1: Sure.
2: That's probably the biggest things for account management. That goes back to data backup again. Mm-hmm. So if you have your account set up correctly on your iPhone or your Android or whatever device you're using there, and the account is set up and secure properly so a bad actor can't get in, that's an aspect per se of data backup. Segueing back to full backup on your computer. So you need to back up your financial records, your documents, your pictures on your computer. Make sure those are secure in some form or fashion. Some people choose to pay for an online subscription where they pay for a service where it backs up the system automatically for them, which is very beneficial. Others choose to use I want to buy a hard drive or a flash drive, whatever, and back up. That's fine, no problem. You have to be disciplined to do it.
1: Right. See, this is the thing. Technology has lulled us into a safe or a sense of, you know, everything at your fingertips. And it's so simple.
2: Mm-hmm.
1: And you forget, maybe, like you say, discipline maybe is the best word I've heard used for it.
2: I've helped people set up these backups. And then I'll be visiting again 6 months later for something related. And they hand me the hard drive and say, hey, can you help me back up again? I'm like, well, haven't you been doing it? And I don't remember how to do it. And I keep forgetting. That's kind of where it comes into. It's always another subscription fee. I feel bad about that. But also, you're getting a benefit. That payment you make, it's easy if you make that payment, especially an auto thing. If the system's taking care of it for you, that helps a lot. Gotta watch that too, though, because I've seen those stop working and no one knows it's working. They just assume it's still working. Owning technology is a lot like I like to equate to owning a car.
1: Right.
2: You don't buy a car and never maintain it.
1: Of course
2: you don't
1: not.
2: Just never take it in and put and get the oil changed.
1: Right.
2: You don't ever take it in and never get the tires changed. You have to be responsible to some extent. So it's not to say I buy it and it's forever easy for me.
1: Right. Okay, so tell listeners where best to find you.
2: We like when people come in proactively speaking, hey, I just want you to teach me how to set my stuff up, and maybe teach me a system here.
1: Right.
2: We're happy to sit down with you and go through that time with you to go through your accounts and teach you how to set them up and help you set up a couple core, your key most important ones, and do this to your email, do this to your bank account, do this to, you know, whatever. And then if you can replicate that system to everything else, great.
1: Proactive and disciplined, right? So tell us where to find you.
2: So we're on 117 East Water Street. We are kind of down by the Core Bank, Corner Bar area. 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

Hawk 100.5, enjoy Sprinkler of Music and Market this Wednesday night and every Wednesday night through the end of the summer. Got the music, market, and food 5 to 7 this Wednesday. Music with Joe Cody and the food being served by the Sprinkler of Friends of the Library.

Yeah, we're getting closer to it. Olivia Rodrigo's new album drops June 12th called You Seem Pretty Sad for a Girl So In Love. And this single from that album called Drop Dead, it's Olivia Rodrigo on 100.5 The Hawk.

0: Drop Dead, Olivia Rodrigo on 100.5 The Like. Number one most requested song on Liveline this past week. Liveline with Mason. 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You can call or text your request to 85-LIVELINE. Coming up on Friday, you can win $100.50 from us here at The Hawk. 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
6: 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Waukon FBLA Bingo Bingo Night, Friday, May 29th.
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9: Cloudy skies with a few peaks of sun this afternoon with highs around 79. Cloudy skies expected tonight. Thunderstorms likely. Lows dip down to about 56. Slight chance of rain showers tomorrow. High temperatures reach up to 62. Cloudy skies expected. I'm meteorologist Kara Foster on 100.5 The Hawk. Right now, 73. 100.

The best variety of the 90s to now, 100.5 The Hog. While we're on the subject of rain, because we'll have some of that tonight, have you been noticing this rain? We've been having kind of a dusty or dirty, picked up sand or something in the clouds.

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6: Thunderstorms likely tonight, otherwise cloudy skies expected. Lows dip down to about 56. Overcast tomorrow, slight chance for showers, highs level off around 62. Lows level off around 41 tomorrow night, partly cloudy skies. I'm meteorologist Kara Foster on 100.5 The Hawk. Right now, it's 73 degrees.

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8: Thunderstorms likely tonight, otherwise cloudy skies expected. Lows dip down to about 56. Overcast tomorrow, slight chance for showers. Highs level off around 62. Lows level off around 41. Tomorrow night, partly cloudy skies. I'm meteorologist Kara Foster on 100.5 The Hawk. Right now, it's 73 degrees.

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on 100.5 The Honk. Yes, America is celebrating 250 years this year. Now imagine what a party in the USA would have sounded like if it was written in 1776. Uh-huh.

0: 73 in downtown Cora, 100 points on the hot severe storm possible again tonight. Mainly between 8 p.m. and 1 a.m. This information update brought to you by Torkelson Motors and Elgin and Lockout. With this information update, I'm Olaf Johnson. A Lansing man is in custody following a domestic assault Sunday evening that led to a police chase and exchange of gunfire with law enforcement. Deputies were called around 6:55 Sunday night to a home on Dodge Street in Lansing after a report that a man was assaulting a woman inside the residence. A Lansing police officer and an Al McKee County deputy responded. The man fled the scene in a vehicle, leading officers on a high-speed chase to the French Creek Drive area where the vehicle entered a field drive. Deputies attempted to stop the vehicle there. During the confrontation, the man fired at a deputy who returned fire. The man then ran into a wooded area and the deputy was not injured. A search continued for several hours, but the man was not located that night. The suspect was brought to authorities Monday morning by a family member. 22-year-old Andrew Wayne Weber of Lansing is charged with attempted murder of a peace officer, second-degree kidnapping, domestic abuse assault, assault causing bodily injury, and eluding. Weber is being held in the Al McKee County Jail. With this information update, I'm Olaf Johnson.
1: Hi, this is Cody Torkelson at Torkelson Motors in Elgin and Walk-On. The Jeep Cherokee is back. We now have the all-new 2026 Jeep Cherokee on hand. 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
2: Good afternoon from Riser Financial Services. This is the closing market report from Monday, May 18th. The Dow Jones Industrial Average was up 160 points today, closing at 49,686. The S&P 500 was down 5 points today, closing at 7,403. And the NASDAQ was down 134 points today, closing at 26,091. The following are some stocks of local interest. Alliant Energy was up $1.19 per share, closing at $72.09. Donaldson's was up 52 cents per share, closing at $82.46. Marriott was up $6.01 per share, closing at $359.18. Pepsi was down 6 cents per share, closing at $149.06. Stanley Black & Decker was up 31 cents per share, closing at $75.45. UPS was down $1.76 per share, closing at $95.53. And Walmart was up $1.89 per share, closing at $133.34. 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
4: Thunderstorms likely tonight, otherwise cloudy skies expected. Lows dip down to about 56. Overcast tomorrow, slight chance for showers, highs level off around 62. Lows level off around 41. Tomorrow night, partly cloudy skies. I'm meteorologist Kara Foster on 100.5 The Hawk. Right now, 75.

0: need these beautiful things that I've got.
1: Yeah, beautiful things. How about beautiful money coming up on Friday? $100.50 you could win. Here is the phrase that pays. You gotta know it to win $100.50. 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
1: The Hawk 100.5, sad news out of the entertainment world. 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
5: Thunderstorms likely tonight. Otherwise, cloudy skies expected. Lows dip down to about 56. Overcast tomorrow. Slight chance for showers. Highs level off around 62. Lows level off around 41. Tomorrow night, partly cloudy skies. I'm meteorologist Kara Foster on 100.5 The Hawk. Right now, 75. 100.

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0: 100.5 The Hawk. This is Liveline. Hello, what do you want to hear?
1: Yes, sir. Risk It All by Bruno Mars.
0: Oh, that's such a beautiful song. Sure, who's this?
1: Damien.
0: Damien, where are you calling from?
1: Small little town in Texas, San Antonio.
0: Oh, that's not
1: San Antonio. My fault. Not San Antonio.
0: Not San Antonio?
1: No, not San Antonio. Wrong place. I was thinking about San Antonio earlier.
0: Oh, wow. So you don't know where you are?
1: I don't remember the name of it. I'm driving.
0: Oh, okay. So you're like in the middle of nowhere.
1: Yeah.
0: Well, I hope you're safe and somebody knows where you are.
1: Really nothing.
0: Nothing. What do you like about this song?
1: I just love it. I'm always listening to it all the damn time.
0: Oh, cool. Well, let's play it right now for everybody. Thanks for calling Liveline.
1: Yes, sir.
0: Bye, man. For just the

0: 100.5, The Hawk. When we started Liveline 6 years ago today, this was one of the biggest songs in the country. And we play it right now for contest time. We want to know if you remember.
1: Who sings it?
0: Two legends on this song. We want to know both their names. Call now, 85 Liveline.

0: gosh. Live line, who sings it?
1: Lady Gaga and Ariana Grande.
0: That's right. Yeah, we decided to make it easy tonight. What's your name?
1: I'm Ryan.
0: Ryan, where are you calling from?
1: Sandwich, Massachusetts.
0: That's such a great song. Don't you agree?
1: Yes, it is.
0: I feel like you'll agree with anything I say, because I'm the DJ and you're just a caller.
1: Absolutely.
0: I'm just kidding. No, you're way more important than me. But we're going to send you, Ryan, a Liveline t-shirt. How does that sound?
1: Perfect.
0: All right. Hang on. We'll get your address and your t-shirt size, and hopefully we still have it.
1: Thank you.

0: Hello, Liveline. What do you want to hear?
1: Literally anything by The Weeknd is be fine with me.
0: Oh, you make it so easy for me, especially because he has so many great songs.
1: They're all very good, but yeah, whatever the one is least played on your show right now, do it, because I love them all.
0: All right, so we definitely won't play Blinding Lights then, even though it's the most popular one and everybody loves it, but let's see, how about...
1: you can do that one. I just was trying to give you a break from the one that was overplayed.
0: Believe it or not, I am not sick of that song. I don't think I ever will be, even if we still played it as much as we did when it was new.
1: I know, and I just came from Las Vegas, so I was playing that song driving down the strip, so I'm like, yeah, I cannot get enough of that song.
0: Oh, just like he does in the music video.
1: Yes, I had to do it.
0: Wow, yeah, that must have been so cool. All right, you know, this is actually the first song we ever played on Liveline 6 years ago today.
1: All right, thank you.
0: What's your name? Where are you from?
1: I'm Kaya, and I'm from Minnesota, Detroit Lakes.
0: Thank you for being here tonight. We really do appreciate it.

0: Mason, what would you like to hear?
1: Can I hear some Hozier?
0: Yeah, how about Too Sweet?
1: Perfect. Thank you so much.
0: I'm sure you're sick of that one, but that's all we have. I'm sorry.
1: Hey, man, no. I love him. I love him.
0: Have you seen him live?
1: Oh, I wish, but my boyfriend did, and that was before I met him.
0: Oh. Rude. Well, you got to go find some other guy and go see Hozier with him. And then he'll be jealous of you.
1: No, man.
0: That would not be too sweet.
1: No.
0: What's your name? Where are you calling from?
1: My name's Max. I'm calling from around Glacier National Park in Montana.
0: Ooh, beautiful. Well, thanks for calling Live Line. Here's your song. Have a great night.
1: Thank you.

0: 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Hello, what do you want to hear?
1: Imagine Dragons. Radioactive.
0: All right. Who's this?
1: This is Elijah.
0: Elijah, I haven't heard this song in, oh gosh, probably a year.
1: I know.
0: What made you think of it?
1: Just popped in my head driving home.
0: Yeah? What are you doing?
1: Summer's here, baby.
0: Yeah.
1: Getting ready to move back home for med school rotation.
0: Oh, so what, you're in college?
1: Yeah.
0: Nice. What city and state?
1: Go Bison. I'm heading back home to Shakopee, Minnesota from NDSU.
0: Thanks for calling Liveline. Have a great night. My name's Mason. It's nice to meet you.
1: Thank you.
0: Bye, man.

0: 100.5, The Hawk. Hello, live line. What do you want to hear?
1: Party Rock Anthem.
0: Oh, sure. Who's this?
1: Joey.
0: Where are you calling from?
1: I'm standing on the bank of a lake trying to get a snake off of my fishing pole.
0: Oh, listening to us outside, I can tell. It sounds really windy.
1: It is. We're on the side of the lake.
0: Well, that blows.
1: Yeah.
0: What city and state?
1: We are in Snyder, Texas.
0: Snyder, Texas. Oh, near Big Spring.
1: Yeah, we're close to Apple.
0: Well, cool. Let's play your song right now. Thank you for calling Lifeline.
1: Wait. Are you wanting to catch him?
0: What? Oh. Live radio.
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Every single day is a blessing. I'm truly honored to have this job and to get to know you.

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1: Yeah.
0: But you are the star, seriously. Give us a call tonight. Your shout-outs, dedications, and requests. What are you doing? Where are you going? 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And what songs do you love, old or new? 85 Live Line. 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Welcome in.
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15: Thunderstorms likely tonight, otherwise cloudy skies expected. Lows dip down to about 56. Overcast tomorrow, slight chance for showers. Highs level off around 62. Lows level off around 41. Tomorrow night, partly cloudy skies. I'm meteorologist Kara Foster on 100.5 The Hawk. Currently, 73.

0: 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Hello, Lifeline.
1: Is this Mason?
0: Oh, yes. Yes, unfortunately. What would you like to hear?
1: Oh, I want to know if you could play Billie Eilish's song, Birds of a Feather.
0: Oh, I would love to right now. It's such a beautiful song. Who's this?
1: This is Lou from Columbus, Georgia.
0: Hi, Lou. How are you?
1: I'm doing well. I just wanted to congratulate you for being your 6 years with Live Line.
0: Oh, well, thank you so much. It's been a lot of fun, honestly, and I meant every word I said. I mean, this job does not happen without people like you calling in and requesting songs and making shout-outs and dedications and talking about your life. I mean, I'm just the guy who kind of orchestrates it all, but you and everybody listening are the real stars.
1: Well, I just appreciate you because I know that when you started, that was back during the pandemic, so that was some hard times.
0: Yeah, well, actually, every misfortune is a fortune in disguise, and while a lot of people were going through a really tough time, I was able to do the show from my house, and that's where we still do it today, and all these radio stations were letting go of staff because they weren't making money and all the layoffs and stuff. Everyone's trapped at home, and we saw that as a great opportunity to bring people together and some fun back to the radio.
1: Oh, I believe it. I'm proud of you. You're doing well.
0: Well, thank you. Lou, we appreciate it so much, and here's your song on Lifeline.

100.5, The Hawk. Two of the biggest stars in the world right now, Michael Jackson and what people are calling the modern king of pop, Justin Bieber, who did the fabulous, historic, iconic Justin Bieber Coachella set a month ago. And he put out two albums last summer, Swag and then Swag 2. Daisies seemed to be the only song that people really cared about. I always thought this song, which was the opener of Swag 2, could have been a hit. Finally, radio stations all over the world are playing it. Listen to Speed Demon. Could it be as big as Daisies or Yukon or even Beauty and a Beast?